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2: 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Cross of Country Club Road, respond on deck EMS 1, 20.02 hours. Respond on 9 EMS 1, Medic 192, 4107, West Broad Street, Medic Run, cross of Nationwide Boulevard and Jacksonville Road, Medic 192, 4107, West Broad Street, Medic Run, respond on 9 EMS 1. 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Medic 13, Engine 13, East Avenue and East Barriott Street, vehicle accident. 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

Houston on 9 EMS 1, Medic 1, Engine 9, Goodale Park, 120 West Goodale Street, unconscious person, cross of Park Street and Denison Avenue, Medic 1, Engine 9, Goodale Park, 120 West Goodale Street, unconscious person, respond on 9 EMS 1. Respond on 9 Police Fire, Medic 29, 4927 Rooster Cove Court, injured from assault, cross of Woodstream Drive and dead end, Medic 29, 4927 Rooster Cove Court, injured from assault, respond on 9 Police Fire.

0: 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Respond on 9 EMS 1, Medic 18, 2598 Glenmar Avenue, in person, cross of East Hudson Street and Arcadia Avenue, Medic 18, 2598 Glenmar Avenue, in person, respond on 9 EMS 1. Respond on 9 EMS 1, Medic 6. 6216 Bellwood Court, ill person, cross of Bellwood Drive and dead end, Medic 6, 6216 Bellwood Court, ill person, respond on 9 EMS 1. Respond on 9 EMS 1, Medic 172, engine 181, 2829 Roar Road. 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Respond on 9 EMS 1, Medic 11, 2645 Needwell Court, mental health low risk, cross of Hesmore Drive, Medic 11, 2645 Needwell Court, mental health low risk, respond on 9 EMS 1.
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2: 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Respond on 9 EMS 1, Medic 31, Engine 192, 4301, Prime Road North, Room 411A, difficulty breathing, cross of Georgesville Road and Crevice Lane, Medic 31, Engine 192, 4301, Prime Road North, Room 411A, difficulty breathing, respond on 9 EMS 1.

Respond on 9 EMS 1, Engine 171, Medic 14, 4990 Astoria Avenue, Injured Person, off of Belford Avenue and Aladdin Court, Engine 171, Medic 14, 4990 Astoria Avenue, Injured Person, respond on 9 EMS 1,

Women in Labor, off of Greg's Court and Harmon Avenue, Medic 3, Engine 3, 758 Greg's Avenue, Apartment G, Woman in Labor, respond on 9 EMS 1. 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Medic 4, Alum Creek Drive, and Lindsay Road, conscious overdose. Response on 9 EMS 1.

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Medic 806. 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Injured in fall. Cross of Sandalwood Place and Cottonwood Drive. Medic 806. Oakley Village Seniors Community. 5500 Carl Road. Injured in fall. Respond on 9 EMS 1.

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0: Possible single upset. Medic and engine 113, 1155, Ashford Court. Single upset, respond on Western Dispatch, time dispatch 2030.

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1: Engine 6.
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2: Yes, sir, you got two engines on the front. I guess they still had it marked as BLS. Do you still need us?
1: No, sir, engine 29 is taking that.
2: Okay, we'll be back, sir.

0: 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And just had it on scene of a 2-2 family. Nothing general. We'll be out investigating. Nothing general. You'll be out investigating.
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0: Can you dispatch for an auto accident? We came across with 161 off ramp to Little Turtle. 161 eastbound.

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0: 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Respond on 9 EMS 1. Respond on 9 EMS 1. Medic 6, 2306 Wood Duck Way, fracture, cross of Mallard Marsh and dead end. Medic 6, 2306 Wood Duck Way, fracture. Respond on 9 EMS 1.
1: Medic 83, Alex 660, Truman Boulevard, Truman Point, Ted Center, Elmer. Medic 83, Elmerson, cross street of Truman Port, respond on Northwest EMS 1.

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Respond on Rec EMS 1, 20, 47 hours.

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1: Yeah, thank you.

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Medic 5, engine 5, Villas at St. Therese, 5253 East Broad Street, apartment 324, injured in fall, response at 9 EMS 1.

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Engine 11, have you on scene, 363 Braun, please. 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Spot armor still dispatched, 2035.

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0: 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Medic 152, EMS 151, 3651 East Main Street, unknown emergency. Cross Street, Collingwood Avenue and Maplewood Avenue. Respond on MEC EMS 1, 2101 hours.
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0: on the doors near the front in the parking lot. No one's waving us down at this point. I'm not going to give us a call back until we make them feel known.
1: I did try, and the phone she has doesn't accept phone calls. It appeared that she was near the west end of the building, just a little west of your location right now.
0: All right, Tom, we'll keep looking. Thanks. And we just hung her. Thank you, sir.
1: Anytime.

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Respond at 9 EMS 1.

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Engine 83, Lyman Drive, and David Meeks Way, wires down, respond on Northwest Ops.

on 9 EMS 1, Medic 21, 1368, Picard Road, OB, cross of Seabrook Avenue, and dead end. Medic 21, 1368, Picard Road, OB, respond on 9 EMS 1.

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0: Respond on 9 EMS 1, Medic 51, 1283 West 1st Avenue, back pain, cross of Pope Avenue and Willard Avenue, Medic 51, 1283 West 1st Avenue, back pain, respond on 9 EMS 1.

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Nick 19, engine 19, 4770, Cressingham Court, difficulty breathing, cross of Archdale Lane and dead end. Medic 19, engine 19, 4770, Cressingham Court, difficulty breathing, respond on 9 ELS 1.

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Respond on 9 EMS 1.

farmer or something. Yes, sir. We drove past Kroger, sure by the traffic light. We don't see anyone waving a cell phone or got our clothes anywhere. Have any further information other than

Hills Road, Jefferson, half of Proprietors Road, and Huntley Road, Medic 806, Shell Station, 777 East Dublin Granville Road, injured person, respond on 9 EMS 1.

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1: 2124. 13. Vehicle accident. Medic 3. I-270 northbound at mile marker 13. Vehicle accident. Respond on 23 Northwest EMS 2.

0: Greg?
1: I'm just going to take that clarifier. You can put us on the auto accident.
0: Okay, so am I clear to clear it?
1: Yes, ma'am. Thank you.
0: Good night. I'll have you back in service.

0: is just south of Cemetery. Just at the on-ramp to Cemetery on 270.
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Six, four, six, four, master plan, first, come on, 21, 27, response, Southwest EMS.

I use an eastbound at mile marker 25. Auto accident, storm, cross of North High Street 2. I-270 eastbound, ramp, and ramp from I-270 eastbound to I-71 north side, ramp. Engine 33, I-270 eastbound at mile marker 25. Auto accident, storm, respond on 9 extrication.

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Respond on 9 Police Fire, Medic 7, Engine 7, EMS 13, North 4th Street and East 8th Avenue, Stabbing, Use Aging, Medic 7, Engine 7, EMS 13, North 4th Street and East 6th Avenue, Stabbing, Use Aging, Respond on 9 Police Fire. Respond on 9 EMS 1, Medic 6, 2779 Serene Place, OB, Cross of Central Park Drive and Bellavia Avenue, Medic 6, 2779 Serene Place, OB, Respond on 9 EMS 1.

1, Medic 24, 58, 61, O'Shea Drive. Injured in fall. Cross of Huffington Road and Rose Meadows Boulevard. Medic 24, 58, 61, O'Shea Drive. Injured in fall. Respond on 9 EMS 1.

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0: 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We're trying to get a better location of the actual house missing.
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Ill person. Respond on 9 EMS 1. Respond on Battalion 5 IC, operate on Battalion 5 Fireground. Ladder 26, Rescue 17, Engine 30, Medic 3, EMS 15, RS 10, Battalion 5, I-270 southbound at Roberts Road. Auto accident, possible entrapment. Ladder 26, Rescue 17, Engine 30, Medic 30, EMS 15, RS 10, Battalion 5. I-270 southbound at Roberts Road. Auto accident. Possible entrapment. Respond on Battalion 5 IC. Operate on Battalion 5 fire ground. Respond on 10 Bravo. Engine 17. 1041 Bellflower Avenue. Pole fire. Cross of Briggs Road and Rosedale Avenue. Engine 17. 1041 Bellflower Avenue, pole fire. Respond on 10 Bravo. Respond on 10 Bravo. Engine 12, 721 South Sylvan Avenue, wires down. Cross off Egan Road and Race Street. Engine 12, 721 South Sylvan Avenue, wires down. Respond on 10 Bravo. Respond on 9 EMS 1. Medic 2. CS. 591 East Lewinson Avenue. Ill person. Cross of Lehman Street and Parsons Avenue. Medic 2. CVS. 591 East Lewinson Avenue. Ill person. Respond on 9 EMS 1. Respond on 9 Police Fire. Medic 34, Drury Inn Police, 5170 Park Center, Hospital, injured from assault. Cross up Blazer Memorial Parkway and Nationwide Service Road. 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Respond on 9 Police Fire.

Respond up 9 extrication. Engine 23, I-70 westbound at South James Road. Auto accident, storm. Start of stop ramp from James Road to I-70 westbound ramp and ramp from I-70 westbound to James Road southbound ramp. Engine 23, I-70 westbound at South James Road. Auto accident, storm. Respond on 9 extrication.

at Roberts Road. Auto accident, possible entrapment. Engine 26, I-270 southbound at Roberts Road. Auto accident, possible entrapment. Respond on Battalion 5 IC, operate on Battalion 5 fire ground. Respond on 9 extrication. Engine 1, State Route 315 southbound at I-670. Auto accident, storm. Cross of ramp from State Route 315 southbound to Broad Street ramp and ramp from State Route 315 southbound to I-670 westbound ramp. Engine 1, State Route 315 southbound at I-670. Auto accident, storm. Respond on 9 extrication.

Storm. Cross off ramp from I-270 westbound to I-71 southbound north side ramp and ramp from I-71 southbound to I-270 eastbound north side ramp. Ladder 33, I-71 southbound at mile marker 119. Auto accident storm. Respond on 9 extrication. Respond on 9 extrication. Ladder 33, engine 33, medic 33, I-71 southbound at mile marker 119. Auto accident storm. Cross off ramp from I-270 westbound to I-71 southbound north side ramp and ramp from I-71 southbound to I-270 eastbound north side ramp. Ladder 33, engine 33, medic 33, I-71 southbound at mile marker 119. Auto accident storm. Respond on 9 extrication. Respond on 9 EMS 1. Medic 29. Engine 6. Engine 29. 3155 Rainier Avenue. Chest pain. Cross of Falcon Place and Everest Way. Medic 29. Engine 6. Engine 29. 3155 Rainier Avenue. Chest pain. Respond on 9 EMS 1.

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0: 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Medic 55, Engine 83, Medic 91, Battalion 80, Rescue 241, 15, Interstate 270, Auto Accident, respond on Northwest EMS 2.
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1: We're clear on this road, so we all know some stuff. Down and across the street of a power still on at the moment.
2: You got walked on. 0721 Sylvan. You said you got a tree across wires. Is that correct?
1: Yeah, trees across wires, and they have power still. And it's across the road, but also the road will be closed.

0: on Battalion 5 IC, operate on Battalion 5 higher ground. I-270 northbound at Tuttle Crossing Boulevard. Water response, storm. Boat, 11. Engine, 11. Rescue, 17. Battalion, 5. Cross off ramp from I-270 northbound to Tuttle Crossing ramp and ramp from Tuttle Crossing to I-270 northbound ramp. I-270 northbound to Tuttle Crossing Boulevard. Water response, storm. Boat, 11. Engine, 11. Rescue, 17. Battalion, 5. Respond on Battalion 5 IC. Operate on Battalion 5 fire ground.
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0: 9 ES 1, Medic 172, 2829, Roar Road, Ill Person, Cross of Elm Creek Drive and Gateway Court, Medic 172, 2829, Roar Road, Ill Person, respond at 9 ES 1.
1: Right side, 16 to the 33s. 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
1: Did
2: receive another call from CPD. Someone witnessed that there is someone in the water, possibly drowning. Is there some type of pond over there?

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1: Okay.

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Respond on 10 Bravo, engine 34, 51, 37, Liam, drive, apartment 303, carbon monoxide alarm, cross of Raylan Street and Maya Jolie, drive, engine 34, 51, 37, Liam, drive, apartment 303, carbon monoxide alarm, respond on 10 Bravo.

0: I-71 southbound at North Road. Auto accident, storm. Cross of ramp from North Road to I-71 southbound ramp and ramp from North Sinclair to I-71 southbound ramp. Engine 24. I-71 southbound at North Road. Auto accident, storm. Respond on 9 extrication. Respond on 10 Bravo. Engine 16. 2085 Mecca Road. Wires down. Cross of Lesterville Road and Parkwood Avenue. Engine 16. 2085 Mecca Road. Wires down. Respond on 10 Bravo.
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0: 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Floors of Walden Park, 5700 Carl Road. Fire alarm. Storm. Cross of Cottonwood Drive and Templewood Drive. Engine 33. Floors of Walden Park, 5700 Carl Road. Fire alarm. Storm. Respond on 10 Bravo. Respond on 9 extrication. Engine 15. I-70 eastbound at mile marker 104. Auto accident, storm. Cross of ramp from Elm Creek Drive to I-70 eastbound ramp and ramp from I-70 eastbound to US 33 southbound ramp. Engine 15. I-70 eastbound at mile marker 104. Auto accident, storm. Storm on 9 extrication.
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4: 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Rescue 592, Refugee Road Northwest. Wires down. Cross of Milner Road Northwest. 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

0: fail or being replaced.
1: Okay, he must have some shit different meter coming up. I even saw that thing to do if they're still around close to Medic 51. You're on a channel, back on a card. Let me know. At 51, you're on a card. EMS 11, you're getting replaced also.
2: No, that's negative. I'm pulling on the scene right now.
1: That's received.

0: engine 15 on the spark. And the correct address for 18 is going to be 2096. There are sparking wires behind that address in between two poles in a wood line. I don't think so. They're completely covered in woods.
1: Good day. We got nothing.

0: 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Engine 7, 76 East Ninth Avenue, fire alarm, storm, respond on 10 Bravo.
1: Four one three one two five.

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1: Engine 25. You guys seen anything a little bit farther west? We haven't seen anything from 315. We're getting off the corner for now.

0: Norman, another big 270 at 315. We are just east of 670 east in Neal Avenue. Trying to get a hold of you. I'll add another medic.
1: Do you have a key holder for this building?
2: Paper.
1: Hey, could you just make contact with them and see if they can meet us out here?
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0: get a hold of ODOT, the right lane of him eastbound is completely flooded. It's just going to keep causing more accidents. He probably needs to shut that lane down or barrel up.
1: Medic 10 took a wellness on one extrication and 10 EMS 4.
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1: Thank you.
2: Medic 10, from Engine 25, who's getting correct location, please?
1: Yeah, we are just east of the 315 northbound, right before Neal Avenue on 670. There's like eight flashing lights you can see.

0: 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They pointed us over in this direction. There's no injuries here. The occupants made contact with the family members. They're going to come out and help around.
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respond on 9 EMS 1, medic 30, IG 70 southbound at Roberts Road. Inject person, cross off, cross off for I-270, and ramp from I-270 southbound to Roberts Road, ramp. Medic 3, I-270 southbound at Roberts Road. Injured person, respond on 9 EMS 1.

0: Matthews, you're delayed. Did you catch that? Mac 817 was delayed because of a train.
1: Yes, that message received.
0: I need another Mac starting. You want to wait for 817?
1: Didn't start, and I was keeping both of them.

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Thomas Carter, Vic 17.

0: found. You still need my 17. Nope, I just got one patient. I just need one.
1: Page 17 will be there in about 2 minutes. Page 17 gets canceled.

0: trying to rescue.
1: Go ahead.
0: Could you get Meg a full number?
2: That's what I was trying to do. One of the transformers has a 2-5 on it, 25. But you can't find a full number.
0: You're clear. Now, could you copy? Could you get telephone button this way? And the number won't be necessary. They do have a crew coming in. They said it might be a minute, but they were going to call some people in, and they've got one in route.
2: Chief, we're trying to make entry into this business to see if this tree is through the roof or not. It doesn't appear to be, but it's definitely on the structure.
0: You're clear. Is that the 8755 refugee?
2: The correct business name, I think, that showed up on the CAD.
0: Okay. I'll look in PC Mobile and Mobilize if there's any contact information.
2: That'd be great. Just give a glance on it. There's a pin pad on the door that might have a

0: respond on that dispatch. 7877 Meadowlark Lane North. Fire investigation. Engine 161. 7877 Meadowlark Lane North. Fire investigation. Engine 161. Cross Street Meadowlark Lane West and Meadowlark Lane. Respond on next dispatch. 22:19 hours.
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respond on 9 EMS 1, engine 183-3074, Lamar Court, personal assist, cross off dead end, and Bridwell, Maine, engine 183-3074, Lamar Court, personal assist, respond on 9 EMS 1. Respond on 9 EMS 1. Medic 16, Kroger, 1745 Morse Road, injured person, cross of Northland Ridge Boulevard and Camelback Boulevard. Medic 16, Kroger, 1745 Morse Road, injured person, respond on 9 EMS 1.

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0: that one. And I have contact with the key holder with the numbers I have, but I didn't leave a message.
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1: Negative. 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Well, we got to cancel.
2: Thank you, Mike 111. Tower 33, you got to cancel.

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0: push back on it. 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Okay, I do, and I just want to make sure you get proper times.
1: /17, 352 South Buckley Avenue, Fletcher, cross of Sheridan Street and Logan Street. Medic 17, 352 South Oakley Avenue, Fletcher, respond on not EMS

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2: As received.

Cost of crossover I-270 and ramp from Summers Road to I-270 northbound ramp. Engine 3. 270 northbound Mount Roberts Road. Auto accident store. Response time 9 extrication.

respond on 9 ELS 1, Medic 8, North High Street and 8 Oakdale Street. Injured in fall, Medic 8, North High Street and 8 Oakdale Street. Injured in fall, respond on 9 ELS 1.

0: 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Fire alarm. Storm. Cross of Timberberry Road and Williams Road. Engine 171 BE 3911 Allen Creek Drive. Fire alarm. Storm. Respond on 10 Bravo. Respond on 9-1, engine 2, ENS 11, 841 Forest Street, Cedar, cross of Carpenter Street and Gilbert Street, engine 2, ENS 11, 841 Forest Street, Cedar, respond on 9-1.
1: I'll try this thing, you want to follow? We were out with the homeowner. We're trying to locate it. He got advised that it's no longer RC in the tree, so he would just call at 8 p.m. in the morning.
2: Twenty 36.

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1: I copy. They're en route.
2: Reading, Rotlam Armada Road and Aurelia Road, Medic 183, Engine 4, 4996, Ewald Drive, difficulty breathing, response at 9 EMS 1,

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0: This is on I-270 northbound.
1: Engine 30, will you get a medic? How far north would you estimate you are of Roberts? Are you north of Roberts?
0: We're just north of Roberts. There, too. You would come on from Roberts Road from northbound. I'm going right immediately to the left of right there. And then don't get to it. They just got straight across.
1: Engine 30, just to be clear, you're just north of Robertson in northbound lane.
0: That's copy. We are in the medium to the left, which would be the intermediate.
1: Master, you see the Engine 30, we get some help out there for you.
0: Off that there. Two individuals that are wanting to be transported there. They're up here taking both at the same time. Then it'll be good if not, we'll probably need two from transport.
1: So, you want two maps or one, just to be clear?
0: I just sent one there. I'll see if I can't take both of them at the same time.
1: 30.

We found 9 extrications. I-192, I-270 northbound at Roberts Road. Auto accident, storm, cross off, cross over I-270, and ramp from Roberts Road to I-270 northbound ramp. Medic 192, I-270 northbound at Roberts Road. Auto accident, storm, respond on 9 extrications.

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Respond on 9 EMS 1. Respond on 10 Bravo, Engine 21, 3601 Bexley Avenue, pole fire. Cross off Barnett Road and Binbrook Road, Engine 21, 3601 Bexley Avenue, pole fire. Respond on 10 Bravo. Respond on 10 Bravo, Engine 61, 1870 Dunbar Drive. Fire alarm, storm, cross of Cleveland Avenue and dead end, Engine 61, 1870 Dunbar Drive, fire alarm, storm, respond on 10 Bravo. Respond on 9 EMS 1, Medic 806, Engine 6, 31, Vistaview Boulevard, Test Page, cross of Woodbridge Drive. 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

Heading, cross of East Leopard Road and East Como Avenue, Medic 13, Westview 16, 2907, Bethesda Street, chest pain, respond at 9 EMS 1. Respond on 10 Bravo, Ladder 2, 696 Bank Street, fire service run. Cross of Frankfurt Square and West Sycamore Street, Ladder 2, 696 Bank Street, fire service run. Respond on 10 Bravo. Respond on 9 EMS 1, Medic 61, 2671 Cleveland Avenue, abdominal pain. Cross of Manchester Avenue and East Weber Road. Medic 61, 2671 Cleveland Avenue, abdominal pain. Respond on 9 EMS 1.

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We run on 10 Bravo. I-70 Eastbound at College Avenue, fire alarm, storm, cross up, ramp from I-70 Eastbound to US 33 southbound, ramp, and crossover I-70, ladder 15, I-70 Eastbound at College Avenue, fire alarm, storm, respond on 10 Bravo.

name, I-70 eastbound at College Avenue, auto accident, storm, respond on 9 extrication. Respond on 9 EMS 1, Medic 23, 4590 Lakeside North, Apartment J, Gail Person.

off of Shore Boulevard, left and Shore Boulevard East. Medic 23, 4590 Lakeside North. Apartment J. Ill person. Respond at 9 EMS 1.

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Respond on 9 EMS 1. Nine EMS 1, Medic 815, Engine 23, 901, Elizabeth Avenue, Test Pave, cross off Astor Avenue and East Mound Street. Medic 815, Engine 23, 901, Elizabeth Avenue, Test Pave, respond on 9 EMS 1.

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1: Out here at 132 Whitemore on this down wire, can you advise, did you guys have any bids on this? Did the PSU have any bids at an ETA on when any of you would be out here to disconnect these wires?
0: Stand by, that's 123 Whitemore.
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3: Copy that. You got a large tree on it, you said?

0: How are you?
1: You're on the air.

0: from what's it.
1: Oh, you're doing the same thing now?
0: Relief wire for traffic, but they were not here when we got here. It's just typed off. And we're just trying to find out, one, if AP had been advised

0: currently off standby.
1: Oh, okay. No, that's all right. I mean, I can reach out to our communications channel. I didn't know if you were able to contact the individuals that were on scene here and find out what steps were taken.
0: Yeah, so what we have on is AEP has been contacted. General practices, they call us back with the ETA. We have not received that

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0: hate to do this to you guys. You start a medic to long and high about a 56-year-old male. That's an ill person. He's saying, I'm feeling good, says he needs to go to the hospital. He won't give me really much information than that, but easier to intercept from long and high on the, it'll be the last one.
1: Steve, you gonna be on the scene there?
0: Yeah, he's on.
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0: 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The next two, East Long Street and North High Street, Ilverton. 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

College Avenue, fire alarm, storm, crock of Astor Avenue and eastbound street, engine 15, convergent media center, 590 College Avenue, fire alarm, storm, respond on 10 Bravo.

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1: Sir, can you notify South Central Shit that I'm here? We still have a refugee shutdown.

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Medic 173. Engine 171. 2258 Bridlewood Boulevard. Difficulty breathing. Cross off Stoddard Drive and Charlotte Road. Medic 173. Engine 171. 2258 Bridlewood Boulevard.

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3700, Sturbridge Court, Ashford at Sturbridge, ill person. 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

Respond on 9 EMS 1, Medic 28, 3296, Sycamore Knoll Drive, ill person, cross of Brookview Road and head end, Medic 28, 3296, Sycamore Knoll Drive, ill person, respond on 9 EMS 1. Respond on 10 Alpha, engine 30, 4041, Roberts Road, fly alarm, power, cross of Sutherland Drive and Dublin Road, engine 30, 4041, Roberts Road, fire alarm, storm, respond on 10 Alpha. Respond on 9 EMS 1, Medic copy. 2320 Airport Drive, room 420, ill person, cross of North Melbourne Road and Canard Avenue, Medic 2320 Airport Drive, room 420, ill person, respond at 9 EMS 1.

begun on EMS 1, Medic 1, Engine 9, 245, North Grand Avenue, difficulty breathing, East Mountain Street, Medic 1, Engine 9, 245, North Grand Avenue, difficulty breathing, respond on 9 EMS 1.

14, engine 14, 50, 80, within port, unconscious person, cross off, get in, and within drive. 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

0: and that they pulled back into the disposition on their Cosbury Road along, and they had it listed as this address earlier. Break.
1: Go ahead.
0: And I'll it. 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
1: Okay, we might have a 4th century, so if you want to start HGD this time.

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be found on sign EMS 1, Medic 11, 683, Ruston Road, GI Leader, Gruff of Gavin Lee May and Macaulay Fort, Medic 11, 5283, Ruston Road, GI Leader, be found on 9 EMS 1.

Respond on 9 OE's fire. Medic 12, 3393, Stephen Drive South. Injured from assault. Cross of Michael Court and South Brinker Avenue. Medic 12, 3393, Stephen Drive South. Injured from assault. Respond on 9 Police Fire.

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Carbon monoxide alarm. Off of West 3rd Avenue and West 5th Avenue. Engine 45. 1517 Westwood Avenue. Carbon monoxide alarm. 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

0: 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Medic 24, 47, 59, Kingfield Drive, Apartment A, Mental Health Low Risk. Respond on 9 EMS 1.
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Respond on Rec EMS 1-00, 45 hours.

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1: Still road, apartment 2A, chest pain, we found on 9 EMS 1. Respond on 9 EMS 1. South 6th Street, traffic at arrest, block of Albert Drive, North Bend Road. Medic 22, engine 22, EMS 11, 2627 South 6th Street, cardiac arrest, respond on 9 EMS 1.

0: Oh, I'm sorry. It's 1422 East Livingston Avenue for a ill person. 57-year-old, hospital general, complaints.
1: Mass received. 1422 East Livingston on 57-year-old ill.
0: Thank you, sir. We'll be in the rear of in the parking lot area.
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on 9EMS1, Medic 15, Driving Talk Library, 1422 East Langston Avenue, Medic Run, cross of Ellsworth Avenue and Kelton Avenue, Medic 15, Driving Park Library, 1422 East Livingston Avenue, Medic Run, respond on 9EMS1.

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0: Did you ever hear back from the key holder at 8755?
1: That's negative, sir.
0: Okay, South Central is going to leave the power off to their building just because of the unknown inside. If they call back, if you can advise them of that.
1: We'll let them know.

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For my forever known fire investigation, Battalion 151, 4924, Etna Road. Fire investigation, Battalion 151, Cross Street, Country Club Road, and Briarwood Drive. Respond on next dispatch, 0056 hours.

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Engine 28. I-270 southbound at McCutcheon Road. Auto accident storm. Cross of I-270 southbound local lanes. And ramp from I-270 southbound to I-670 westbound ramp. Engine 28. I-270 southbound at McCutcheon Road. Auto accident storm. Respond on 16 Mach EMF 2.

Ashburn Road, Diabetic Emergency, off of Brownlee Avenue and Astor Avenue, Medic 21, 10 and 4 South Ashburn Road, Diabetic Emergency, respond on 9 ELF 1.

Nissan on 9EMS1, Medic 817, 1750 Pine Ridge Avenue, Ilperson, off of Townsend Avenue and Williams Bay, Medic 813, 1760 Pine Ridge Avenue, Ilperson, respond on 9EMS1.

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1: Auto accident, storm, drop out, left from, item 70 southbound to U.S. 29, ramp, and left from, item 70 eastbound to I-270 southbound, ramp, and 28, item 70 southbound and I-670, auto accident, storm, return on 16 left ES2.

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1: And 118.

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1: And now, we don't have a card yet. There's a meter, fucking 670. 870.
2: Yeah, we have put that in record 28. You know what?

0: 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And left along now.
1: 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You may want to check with Mac.
0: 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I'll check over again.

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31-27 Google Avenue, Apartment A, Chess Pave, off of North Chesterfield Road and North Virginia Lee Road. Engine 21-31-27 Rule Avenue, Apartment A, Chess Pave, Nissan on 9 EMS 1. Nissan on 16 F EMS 2. Engine 20, I-670 eastbound at I-270, vehicle accident. Engine 20, I-670 eastbound at I-270, vehicle accident. Respond on 16 left EMS 2. Respond on 9 extrication. Medic 34, engine 34. I-270 southbound at Hayden Run Road. Auto accident storm. Cross of crossover I-270 and ramp from full crossing to I-270 southbound ramp. Medic 34. Engine 34. I-270 southbound at Hayden Run Road. Auto accident storm. Respond on 9 extrication.

0: Vehicle accident, high speed entrapment. Medic 133. I 670 eastbound east. Vehicle accident, high speed entrapment. Cross of I 270 southbound. Response on deck EMS 2, 126 hours.
1: SU 16, I-670 eastbound at I-270. Vehicle accident. SU 16, I-670 eastbound at I-270. Vehicle accident. Respond on 16 MEC EMS 2,

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Injured person. Medic 151. Stop Hamilton Road. Injured person. Cross off Langley Avenue. Respond. Next EMS 128 efforts.

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Engine 32, 62, 46, Low Ridge Drive. Fire service run. Cross of Rice Road and Cross Ridge Main. Engine 32, 62, 46, Low Ridge Drive. Fire service run. 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Take 2. 381 East Main Street, Hilton, cross of South Grand Avenue and Marshall Avenue.

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0: over to Ohio State. 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
0: Can you please?
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Adele Court, injured from assault. Acts of Dead End, and Wedgwood Cross. Medic 12, 3762, Adele Court, injured from assault. Respond on 9 police fire.

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Sunny Bratton Court, Ilperson, cross of Toyota Trail and Dead End, Medic 111, 770 Bratton Court, Ilperson, respond on 9 EMS 1.

0: of a 724, I think, 4 on an old person. Medic 111, 770, for I think, 4 on an old person. It's on 9, he left 1, so not 1 for him.
1: Medic 806, Worthington Park, Lowberry, 1389, Worthington Center, Travis, Mental Health, Lowberry, on 9 EMS 1. Respond on 9 EMS 1, Medic 21, Engine 21, 378 East 11th Avenue, difficulty breathing, cross of Rarity Avenue and dead end. Medic 21, Engine 21, 378 East 11th Avenue, difficulty breathing, respond on 9 EMS 1.
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Respond on 9 ES 1.

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South High Street, apartment 250, Princess Overdose, cross of East Ridge Street and West Town Street, attic 1, 190 South High Street, apartment 250, Princess Overdose, respond on 9 EMS 1.

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Response on 9 ES 1.

Engine 6, I-71 northbound at I-270 north side. Vehicle accident. Medic 24, engine 6, I-71 northbound at I-270 north side. Vehicle accident. Respond on 9 extrication.

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You will be getting off of Thursdale Road and Crevice Lane. Medic 192, engine 192, 4301, Idaho North, Room 411A. 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

10 to the 6, we break top 4. Engine 6, go. This accident will be on 71 north, past the 270 exit, under the bridge. 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
1: Three, 7 on a faint mare. You're coming up. Three, 18, 3, 5, 5, 5, 5, 5, 5, 5, 5, 5, 5, 5, 5, 5, 5, 5, 5, 5, 5, 5, 5, 5, 5, 5, 5, 5, 5, 5, 5, 5, 5, 5, 5, 5, 5, 5, 5, 5, 5, 5, 5, 5, 5, 5, 5, 5, 5, 5, 5, 5, 5, 5, 5, 5, 5, 5, 5, 5, 5, 5, 5, 5, 5, 5, 5, 5, 5, 5, 5, 5, 5, 5, 5, 5, 5, 5, 5, 5, 5, 5, 5, 5, 5, 5, 5, 5, 5, 5, 5, 5, 5, 5, 5, 5, 5, 5, 5, 5, 5, 5, 5, 5, 5, 5, 5, 5, 5, 5, 5, 5, 5, 5, 5, 5, 5, 5, 5, 5

0: 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I'm sure he's okay, but he was involved.
1: Copy.

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1: The gate is to be en route.

Nissan R9CLS1, Medic 818, Engine 18, 684, Gibbard Avenue, difficulty breathing, cross of North 9th Street and North Washington Avenue, Medic 818, Engine 18, 684, Gibbard Avenue, difficulty breathing, Nissan R9CLS1.

71 Mayfair Boulevard, Apartment B, difficulty breathing, off of Dale Avenue and Elburn Avenue, Medic 20, Engine 21, 371 Mayfair Boulevard, Apartment B, difficulty breathing, respond on 9 EMS 1.

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Engine 15. 1293 Third Avenue. Difficulty breathing. Respond on dying EMS 1.

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1: 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Respond on 9 EMS 1,

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We have a three-story hotel, nothing showing. 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

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Medic 13, East Hudson Street and McGovey Road, conscious overdose. 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

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Refund on 9 EMS 1.

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Medic 18, Engine 18, 1770 Joyce Avenue, Chesapeake, respond on IES 1.

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Medic 591. 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Battalion 591. 631 Cherryhill Drive. 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Respond on VEC EMS 1, 327 hours.

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Respond on 10 F.

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Medic 2, Engine 2, 100 South 4th Street, Chest Pave, respond on IEMS 1.

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3: 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Medic 3, Engine 3, EMS 11, 1487 Angadine Avenue, cardiac arrest, respond on 9 EMS 1.
0: Well, 10 Alpha. 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

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Medic 11, engine 7, EMS 17, 64, 63, Cranston Way, shooting, you staging, respond on 9 police fire.

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Cross of South Harris Avenue and South Warren Avenue. Medic 12, Engine 12, 2723 Sullivan Avenue, unconscious person. Respond on 9 EMS 1.

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respond on 10 Alpha, 8 13 Brighton Road, fire alarm A, engine 8, ladder 8, cross of South Monroe, and South 17th Street, 8 13 Brighton Road, fire alarm A, engine 8, ladder 8, respond on 10 Alpha. Respond on 9 EMS 1, medic 817, engine 12, 3710 Woods Road, apartment 10, Bullet in Lover, cross of Wedgwood Drive, and Kingsford Road, medic 817, engine 12, 3710 Briggs Road, apartment 10, Woman in Labor, respond on 9 EMS 1.

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Medic 20, Engine 20, 3015 East 5th Avenue, Apartment 3, difficulty breathing, respond on 9 EMS 1.

IELS 1, Medic 823, 4192, Vineshire Lane, in person, cross of Vineshire Drive, Medic 823. 4192, Vineshire Lane, ill person. 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

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Medic 111, Injured 111, 885, Chillingham Drive, apartment 102 for difficulty breathing. 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

92, Shell Station, 1500 Hilliard Rome Road, Ilkerson, cross of Renner Road and West Point Plaza Drive. Medic 192, Shell Station, 1500 Hilliard Rome Road, Ilkerson, respond on 9 ENS 1. Respond on 9 EMS 1. Medic 19, 625 Chatham Road, Ilkerson, cross of Coleraine Avenue and Indianola Avenue. Medic 19, 625 Chatham Road, Ilkerson, respond on 9 EMS 1.

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Respond on next EMS 1, 513 hours.

big 34s and route to Cranston Way. Our MDC's not working. Copy that, Medic 34. It does show you en route up here, but I'll definitely mark you.

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East Middleton Avenue, apartment 215, mental health low risk, off of Beers Avenue and Seymour Avenue, Medic 15, The Livingston Apartments, 1673 East Livingston Avenue, apartment 215, mental health low risk, respond on 9 MS1.

Engine 19, 625 Chatham Road, Ilkerson, cross of Coleraine Avenue and Indianola Avenue. Engine 19, 625 Chatham Road, Ilkerson, refund on 9 EMS 1.

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1: See who the next medic is, and how close they are.

0: 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We have no other information, but she seemed awake, alert, breathing. 31's is over 4 miles away. How close are you to getting through the train?
1: And then we'll head in though.

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0: on the siren is reaching the scene, one story residential, nothing shown, we got PD outside. Agency of accountability, Captain Mayor, move command.
1: 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You're investigating, Captain Mayor, have command.

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0: Yes, sir, be advised, I contacted Columbia Gas, not AEP, and responded immediately.
1: Thanks, Clint.

respond on 9 EMS 1, Medic 23, Engine 23, 5535, Hibernia Drive, Apartment A, difficulty breathing, cross up, male Dixie Road and Dixie Woods Court, Medic 23, Engine 23, 5535, Hibernia Drive, Apartment A, difficulty breathing, respond on 9 EMS 1.

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Respond on 9 EMS 1, Medic 12, 343, South Chase Avenue, Cedar, cross of Wicklow Road and Fremont Street, Medic 12, 343, South Chase Avenue, Cedar, respond on 9 EMS 1.

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Respond on 9 EMS 1.

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Respond on next EMS 1, 608 hours.

0: 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Respond on next ELF 1608 hours.
1: Tuttle Crossing Boulevard, 5080 Tuttle Crossing Boulevard Building, fire alarm. Engine 95, Rescue 91, Ladder 91, Battalion 91, 5080, Tuttle Crossing Boulevard, 5080 Tuttle Crossing Boulevard Building, fire alarm, Cross Street of France Road, respond on Northwest Fire Ground 1.

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1: 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Nothing else remarkable. 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

0: 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This is the source of the alarm.
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1: Imperial Drive, apartment 145, injured in fall, Cross Street, Regent Road, and Marquis Court. Respond on MEC EMS 1, 6, 24 hours.
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Medic 592-631 Cherry Hills Drive, Ginger Cousin. Cross Street, North Star Drive, and Montmorency Drive South. Respond on next EMS work. 629 hours.

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1: Fire 91 has reset the fire alarm system. 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Rooftop unit number 3 has been identified. 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
0: That's clear. Hey, 591, go.
1: What was our initial time of arrest?
0: At 6:15, sir.

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Medic 32, 3401, Quinlan Boulevard, Apartment 215S, Ilkerson. 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
0: 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Difficulty breathing. Cross of Northtown Boulevard and Edmonton Road.
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0: 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Difficulty breathing. Respond on
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0: 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You have 16 assigned to this and on their way.
1: Pick 28, engine 28, I-270 southbound at mile marker 34, vehicle accident. Medic 28, engine 28, I-270 southbound at mile marker 34, vehicle accident. Respond on 9 extrication.

Medic 59 Amber Park Assisted Living 401 Hill Road North injured in fall. Medic 593 Amber Park Assisted Living 401 Hill Road North injured in fall. Cross Street Alexander Lawrence Drive and Cortland Lane. Respond on that EMS 1 649 hours.

5 Midland Avenue, wires down, cross of on street and West Broad Street, engine 10, 125 Midland Avenue, wires down, respond on 10 Bravo.

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And room 136 on a non-breathing overdose. 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

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Respond on Mech EMS 1. 54 hours.

1671 Rhoda Avenue, Interperson, cross of West 8th Avenue and Sells Avenue, Medic 25. 1671 Rhoda Avenue, Interperson, respond on 9 EMS 1.

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Respond on 9 EMS 1. Respond on 9 EMS 1. Medic 24, engine 24, 1944, Hadwick 5. Injured prison, cross of Lyle Road and Dunlap Road. Medic 24, engine 24, 1944, Hadwick Drive. Injured prison, respond on 9 EMS 1.

And then, sorry for reading, I'm here with my patient. She's finding a welcome at the side here, so we're going to get her checked out.

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Villa at St. Therese. 5253 East Broad Street. Apartment 207. Medical alarm. Cross of Cardinal Park Drive and ramp from I-270 southbound to East Broad Street. Ramp. Engine 23. Village at St. Therese, 5253 East Broad Street, Apartment 207, Medical Alarm, Respond on 9 EMS 1,

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Letter 101, 5622, Indianola Avenue, CO check, cross street of Loveman Avenue, respond on Northwest Ops.

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0: 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Medic Run. Respond on 9 EMS 1. Nine EMS 1, Medic 35, Engine 35, 6262 Rutherford Place, difficulty breathing, Cross of Braden Court and Dead End, Medic 35, Engine 35, 6262 Rutherford Place, difficulty breathing, respond on 9 EMS 1.

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2: South Point Boulevard, hold fire. Respond on 9 extrication. Medic 818, engine 18. I-71 southbound at mile marker 109. Vehicle accident. Medic 818, engine 18. I-71 southbound at mile marker 109. Vehicle accident. Respond on 9 extrication.

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Medic 26. Engine 26. 5103 Shady Oak Drive. Chest pain. Respond on 9 EMS 1.

15, US-33 eastbound at I-70, vehicle accident, medic 8-15, engine 15, US-33 eastbound at I-70, vehicle accident, respond on 9 extrication.

0: 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Respond on 10 Alpha.
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We saw a 9 EMS 1, engine 29, EMS 12, 57, 50, Knob Creek Drive, possible DOA, cross of Noah's Mill Drive and Black Maple Drive, engine 29, EMS 12, 57, 50, Knob Creek Drive, possible DOA. 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
1: 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Got some strobes going off. 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

0: 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We can add that to AEP's list.
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0: 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Engine 12 go. 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But it's down the power lines.
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0: on 10 Bravo, engine 61, 1865, Tanarac Court South, pole fire, cross of Tanarac Boulevard, and dead end, engine 61, 1865, Tanarac Court South, pole fire, respond on 10 Bravo.
1: Back from the panel, Dublin.
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Cross off East 5th Avenue and Shoemaker Avenue. Medic 18, 1093 Peters Avenue, ill person. Storm on 9 EMS 1. Farm on 10 Bravo, engine 31, 845 Castorshire Road, wires down, cross off Vanderburg Avenue and Egan Road, engine 31, 845 Castorshire Road, wires down, we farm on 10 Bravo.

31, Brookview 13435, mile marker I270 southbound. Vehicle accident. Respond on Met EMS 2, 739 hours. Medic 592-13000 North, apartment 121B, Cedar. Medic 592-13000 North, apartment 121B, Cedar. Cross Street Postage Drive and Stone Creek Drive. Respond on Next EMS 1, 740 hours.

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1: 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Report of a fire, resident. 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Report of a fire, resident. Engine 141, engine 142, medic 141, battalion 141, Cross Street, Regency Avenue, and Windler Drive. 741 hours. Chief 13036, mile marker I-270 southbound. Vehicle accident. Chief 13036, mile marker I-270 southbound. Vehicle accident. Respond on MEC EMS 2, 741 hours.
2: I'm on the scene. This is 270 southbound, just underneath the 670 split. Best way to get to it is 62 west to 270 south. One car in the guardrail. Checking it out.
3: Chief 130, you're on the scene. 270 southbound underneath 670 bridge. One car in the barrier. You're going to be out in the rest of you.

Columbus Fire from Ladder 22. The tree is completely removed from the road. We're going to make a way up to the accident. Copy, Ladder 22.

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2: 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Respond on 9-ELS-1. 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Medic 823, Engine 23, Stroke 1, Midnaughton Point Nursing and Rehab, 1425 Northland Road, Room W4, Stroke. Respond on 9-ELS-1. Worthington Delina Road, Township Fire Alarm, Battalion 2, Ladder 33, cross of Cranville Drive and McBurney Place. 6540 Worthington Delina Road, Township Fire Alarm, Battalion 2, Ladder 33. 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
5: 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I believe the address is 1001 Dumas Road.
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0: Anything wrong with it.
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0: They are in route.
1: I'm not able to raise them on the channel.
0: Northwest from Patty Long. Tiny one was on scene, single-story church office building, nothing showing. Tiny one will be out investigating, working on 360.
1: Tiny one will be on the scene, single-story church office, nothing showing, investigating, working on 360.
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0: Man Northwest, 360 complete. No strobes, no audible. We do have a walkout basement on the Charlie side.
1: 360 complete. Walkout on the Charlie side. No strobes.
0: Man Northwest, can you start me a keyboard?
2: Sure, I got a pool that's down across the street on Lipmore. This is actually going to be a muni pool. There's been a pool number on it. It's located in the front yard of 3425 Lipmore Drive. I've got CPD on scene as well, blocking Lipmore. Still have control of the scene. You need to take further. It's a wood pole, if that helps you.
3: Sir, I copy. You got a uni pole at 3425 Lipmore. CPD's on scene. You'll be clearing soon. Is that correct, sir?
2: That's correct.
3: And we're negative on the pole number. Thank you, sir. Yeah, I'll get that over to AEP here. Thank you.

0: 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You can cancel the call if somebody's coming in here.
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0: 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So far, nothing. 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

0: 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Taylor Park Drive. 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Respond on Smith EMS 1. 756 hours.
1: Tree that's kind of in the corner area. 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
1: 757.
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0: Commander Northwest, that number that I got is going straight to voicemail.
1: Yeah, it did for me as well. 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
0: Interesting.
2: 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Ill person, cross of South Grant Avenue and South 6th Street, Medic 2, JP Arms Apartments, 266 East Main Street, Apartment 811. Ill person, respond on 9 EMS 1. Respond on 10 Bravo, Engine 3, 1782 Ranford Avenue, wires down, cross of Wilson Drive and Scott Road, Engine 3, 1782 Ranford Avenue, wires down, respond on 10 Bravo,

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Medic 101? 1244? Clubview Boulevard North? Medical assist? Cross street of Blind Brook Drive? Respond on Northwest EMS 1.

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1: 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Medic 72, 4895, Pleasant Valley Drive, injured person, cross street of Concord Village Drive, respond on Northwest EMS 1.
2: Respond on 9 EMS 1. Medic 23, Woodlands Residential Care Facility, 5380 East Broad Street, Room 614, ill person, cross of Cardinal Park Drive and ramp from I-270 southbound to East Broad Street, ramp. Medic 23, Woodlands Residential Care Facility, 5380 East Broad Street, Room 614, ill person, respond on 9 EMS 1. Respond on 9 EMS 1, Engine 5, Villa at St. Therese, 5253 East Broad Street, Apartment 127, Manual Alarm, cross of Cardinal Park Drive, and ramp from I-270 southbound to East Broad Street, ramp. Engine 5, Villa at St. Therese, 5253 East Broad Street, Apartment 127, Manual Alarm, respond on 9 EMS 1.

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0: 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Engine 151-4503, St. Margaret's Lane, Grass Fire, Cross Street, Westfall Avenue, and Ross Road. Respond at next dispatch. 808 hours.
1: Northridge Lane. 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Respond on 10 Bravo. Respond on 9 EMS 1. Medic 28. 2910 Sunbury Square. 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Cross of Sunbury Road. Medic 28. 2910 Sunbury Square. Ill person. Respond on 9 EMS 1.

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1: Yes, sir. The road is not obstructed, so we're just going to leave some caution tape, and if AAP's been notified, we're going to clear.
0: Message received, sir.

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1: Of Carter Park Drive and ramp from I-270 southbound to East Broad Street, ramp. Medic 5, Villas at St. Therese, 5253 East Broad Street, apartment 127, medical alarm, respond on 9 EMS 1. 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

0: idea if I find one. Yeah, they were on this channel at one point, and they seem to have disappeared after they marked around.
1: Alright. They just responded to ask me on Main Street. Maybe they're going somewhere in 5th District or something.
2: I had no, they came here, they were on the wrong channel.

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Medic 3. Engine 3. Station 3. 222 Greenlawn Avenue. Woman in labor. Cross of Decabox Road and Sayuda Boulevard. Medic 3. Engine 3. Station 3. 222 Greenlawn Avenue. Woman in labor. Respond on 9 EMS 1.

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0: Yeah, do you have info on this run? She said she's pulling up. Do you know what kind of car she's driving?
1: She's supposed to be driving a red Camry.

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Medic 17. Rescue 17. 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Rescue 17. EMS 15. 50 Midland Avenue. Cardiac arrest. Respond on 9 EMS 1. One, medic 141, engine 35, 7340, East I Street, Suite B, difficulty breathing, cross of Whitfield Road and Capel Drive. Medic 141, engine 35, 7340, East Broad Street, Suite B, difficulty breathing, respond on 9 EMS

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Medic 142-7340 East Broad Street, difficulty breathing. Cross Street, Whitfield Road and Cabot Mill Drive. Respond on 9 EMS 1, 8:30 hours.

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1: Fire EMS 15, this is Mount Arapaho.
2: EMS 15, this is not in rest.
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2: 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Medic 182, engine 182, 6548 Windbar Way, unconscious person, EMS 1.

0: Avenue, difficulty breathing, cross of Melrose Avenue and Newford Avenue, Meg 16, Engine 16, Fulbright Learning Center, 2777 Cleveland Avenue, difficulty breathing, response on 9ES1. Respond on 9 extrication. Engine 9, East Nationwide Boulevard and North 4th Street, auto accident storm. Engine 9, East Nationwide Boulevard and North 4th Street, auto accident storm. Respond on 9 extrication.
1: Yeah, this is a duplicate run. Engine 1 and Medic 1 are already on the scene. I believe the initial dispatch was 2 Station 1, but the correct address is Nationwide in 4th. They're already on the scene.
2: As you receive, sir.

Carson Avenue, Medic 22, Scioto Retirement Community, 433 Obetz Road, Room 115, ill person, respond at 9 EMS 1. On 9 expectation, Medic 2, Station 1, 300 North 4th Street, vehicle accident, Medic 2, Station 1, 300 North 4th Street, vehicle accident, respond on 9 extrication.

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Respond on 10 Alpha. Respond on 9 EMS 1. 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Full person. Respond on 9 EMS 1. Respond on 10 Bravo, Engine 3, Seabrook 315 northbound at West Ridge Street. Auto accident, storm, cross off ramp from Seabrook 315 northbound to West Ridge Street ramp, and left ramp from Town Street to Seabrook 315 northbound ramp. Engine 3, Seabrook 315 northbound at West Ridge Street. Auto accident, storm, respond on 10 Bravo. Respond on 9 EMS 1, Engine 21, 3099 Rural Avenue, person down, cross of North Chesterfield Road and North Virginia Lee Road, Engine 21, 3099 Rural Avenue, person down, respond on 9 EMS 1. Respond on Italian 2 IC, operate on Italian 2 Fireground, Northern Light Primary Care, SEH, 3553 Cleveland Avenue, Natural Gas Lake, Engine 61, Medic 51, Ladder 24, Rescue 16, Battalion 2, Cross of Northern Light, and Elmore Avenue, Northern Light Primary Care, SEH, 3553 Cleveland Avenue, Natural Gas Lake, Engine 61, Medic 61, Ladder 24, Rescue 16, Battalion 2. Respond on Battalion 2 IC, operate on Battalion 2 Fire Ground. Respond on 9 EMS 1, Medic 6, Engine 24, EMS 12, Norwood Inn and Suite. 1213 East Dublin Granville Road, cardiac arrest, cross of ramp from I-71 northbound to State Route 161 ramp and Cattonwood Drive, Medic 6, Engine 24, EMS 12, Norwood Inn and Suites, 1213 East Dublin Granville Road, cardiac arrest, respond on 9 EMS 1. Respond on 10 Bravo, Engine 14, 1308 Parsons Avenue, carbon monoxide alarm, cross of Antwerp Street and East Gate Street, Engine 14, 1308 Parsons Avenue, carbon monoxide alarm, respond on 10 Bravo. Respond on not extrication, Engine 13, I-71 northbound at mile marker 121. Auto accident, storm. Cross of ramp from I-71 northbound to Polaris and Gemini ramp and ramp from Gemini Place to I-71 northbound ramp. Engine 13. I-71 northbound at mile marker 121. Auto accident, storm. Respond on 9 extrication. Respond on 9 EMS 1, Engine 32, 7500 Tussing Road, Apartment 225, Medical Alarm, Cross of Grand Haven Drive and Highland Park Drive, Engine 32, 7500 Tussing Road, Apartment 225, Medical Alarm, respond on 9 EMS 1.

0: Hunt 9 ELS 1, Medic 31, Dollar General, 1130 Norton Road, Ilberton, Cross of Lindbergh Boulevard and Hall Road, Medic 31, Dollar General, 1130 Norton Road, Ilberton, respond on 9 EMS 1. 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Respond on 9 EMS 1, EMS 14, Toyota Retirement Community, 433 West Road, Room 115, Difficulty Breathing, Cross of Roslyn Drive and Parsons Avenue, EMS 14. Toyota Retirement Community, 433 Avex Road, Room 115, Difficulty Breathing, respond on 9 EMS 1.
1: And right-hand lane, home northbound on 315, right over top of Town Street. We will need police. Thank you.
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1: Wheatland Avenue, injured person, cross off Safford Avenue and West Mound Street, Annex 817, 732 South Wheatland Avenue, injured person, respond on 9 MS1.

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Thornton Road, room 210A, diabetic emergency, cross of Postal Runway and Sullivan Avenue, engine 192, Laurels of West Columbus, 441 Norton Road, room 210A, diabetic emergency, respond on 9 ES1. Respond on 9 ES1, Medic 18, 1085, East 16th Avenue, inward involve, cross of Hamilton Avenue and Cleveland Avenue, Medic 18, 1085, East 16th Avenue, injured in fall, respond on 9 ES1.

0: Rescue 4, Battalion 1. Yes, sir. Was this an accidental redispatch, or we needed back? We just got back on 104.
1: We did not have an extra patient, but I was thinking it was Rescue 3. They're out of service, and we need some help getting a hood up so that we can get to the batteries, but you guys can stay over there. We'll figure something out over here.

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1: Appreciate you, though.
2: I, Welsbury Road, fire investigation. Rescue 71, Battalion 72, Ladder 72. 1655, Roxbury Road, fire investigation, crossed street of West 5th Avenue, respond on Northwest Fireground 1.

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2: Engine 28, 40, 85, Silver Springs, Maine. Auto accident, storm, cross of, dead end, and clock port. Engine 28, 40, 85, Silver Springs, Maine. Auto accident, storm. Respond on 9 extrications.

0: 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Cross Street, East Main Street, and Greenleaf Drive, Rondelay Road South. Be found on next theater 1-903 hours.
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4: 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There's also a large singe mark on an outside outlet. It's hot, but there doesn't appear to be any fire behind it. There's the smell of burning plastic, so we're still investigating.

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0: 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Respond on X EMS 1907 hours.
2: Kai 72 from Ladder 72. Looks like we've got it to mainly the outlet on the back side, trolley side. We're just trying to determine if it's gone anywhere else.
3: The 911-690 Cooper Road. Report of a non-breather. Police will be responding. Your timeout, 908.
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2: Medic 18, call the fire. Medic 18. Yes, sir. Can you add us with our engine on 71? 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
1: Dylan 13, your traffic was not very clear. 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

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Respond on Net EMS 1, 9, 16 hours.

Respond on 9EMF1, Medic 172, Ladder 22, Station 22, 3069 Parsons Avenue, difficulty breathing, cross of Southgate Drive and Lewis Road. Medic 172, Ladder 22, Station 22, 3069 Parsons Avenue, difficulty breathing, respond on 9EMF1.

0: 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Cross Street, Dumbarton Road, and Stevens, Maine. Respond on next EMS 1 by 17 hours.
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0: 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Respond on next EMS 1, 920 hours.

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0: 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It is 4214, but East Main, not East Broad. 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

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Matter 12. 1862, Miss L Road. Fire alarm. 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Cross of Fayette Spirit Drive and Underhill Ave Place. Matter 12. 1862, Miss L Road. Fire alarm. Storm. Respond on 10 Bravo.

Recon on 9 extrication. Engine 24, I-71 southbound at East North Broadway. Auto accident, storm. Cross off east ramp from North Broadway to I-71 southbound ramp and ramp from I-71 southbound to North Broadway ramp. Engine 24, I-71 southbound at East North Broadway. Auto accident, storm. Respond on 9 extrication.

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Medic 1, engine 7, 1436 Neal Avenue, unconscious overdose, cross of King Avenue and West 8th Avenue. Medic 1, engine 7, 1436 Neal Avenue, unconscious overdose,

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39 Hines River Road, room at South 3, on that mail that fell was on alert. Mail that fell is at 9:39, but it's out of time.

0: recognize that smoke. No fire. 360. Done. Nothing remarkable. Smoke on the Charlotte. On the Charlotte.
1: Okay. Next. 17 Newland Avenue, just paid, cross off Cole Street and East Fulton Street, medic 815, engine 8, 617 Newland Avenue, just paid, respond on 9 EMS 1. Respond on 9 EMS 1, engine 26, 58, 29, Privilege Drive. 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

Bravo, engine 18, 1200 East 5th Avenue, fire alarm, storm, cross of St. Clair Avenue and North 20th Street, engine 18, 1200 East 5th Avenue, fire alarm, storm, we are at 10 Bravo. Respond on 9 EMS 1, Medic 10, Friendship Baptist Church, 1775 West Broad Street, injured in fall, cross of Lechner Avenue and West Ramp from Broad Street to I-70 eastbound ramp. Medic 10, Friendship Baptist Church, 1775 West Broad Street, injured in fall, respond on 9 EMS 1. Respond on 9 EMS 1, Medic 10, Medic 890, Friendship Baptist Church, 1775 West Broad Street, injured in fall, cross of Lechner Avenue and West Ramp from Broad Street to I-70 eastbound ramp. Medic 10, Medic 890, Friendship Baptist Church, 1775 West Broad Street, injured in fall, respond on 9 EMS 1. Respond on 9 EMS 1, Medic 1, 217 North 6th Street, ill person, cross of McKee Alley and East Mutton Street. Medic 1, 217 North 6th Street, ill person, respond on 9 EMS 1. Respond on 9 EMS 1, Medic 27. 995 Rutland Way, ill person, cross of Honey Drive. Medic 27, 995 Rutland Way, ill person, respond on 9 EMS 1. Respond on 9 EMS 1, Medic 10, 855 Greenfield Drive, apartment 2E. Eye injury, cross of Greenlawn Avenue and Kennedy Place. Medic 10, 865 Greenfield Drive, apartment 2E, eye injury, respond on 9 EMS 1. Respond on 9 EMS 1, Medic 61, 8828 Northridge Road, ill person, cross of Greenwich Street and Dead End. Medic 61, 1828 Northridge Road, ill person, respond on 9 EMS 1.

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Respond on 9 ELS 1.

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Respond on 9 ELS 1.

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Respond on 9 EMS 1.

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Medic 3, Van Buren Shelter, 595 Van Buren Drive, injured in fall, respond on 9-ELS-1. ES-1, Engine 13, 3607 Norwood Street, personal assist, cross of Pauline Avenue and Northridge Road, Engine 13, 3607 Norwood Street, personal assist, respond on 9 EMS-1.

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Respond on Met EMS 1 10 01 hours.

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Respond on 9 extra pages. Medic 182. Engine 182. Battalion 181. US 33 westbound at Denver Road. Vehicle accident. Medic 182. Engine 182. Battalion 181. US 33 westbound at Denver Road. Vehicle accident. Respond on 9 extrication.

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Thank you very much.

Respond on 9 EMS 1, Metric 172, Engine 22, 4954 Sutherland Drive, difficulty breathing, cross of Hillcrest Avenue and Belford Avenue, Medic 172, Engine 22, 4954 Sutherland Drive, difficulty breathing, respond on 9 EMS 1.

Respond on 9 EMS 1, Medic 20, 3098 Allegheny Avenue, Apartment B, Ilverton, cross of North School Road and North James Road, Medic 20, 3098 Allegheny Avenue, Apartment C, Ilverton. Respond on 9 EMS 1,

Yes, sir. We're heading west on 073. We went through 33 in Ginger. Have found nothing. Do you have anything further?

0: go eastbound a little further.
1: Yep, that'll be fine.
2: And you're in Drive, injured in fall, off of Calvary Avenue and Pierce Drive, EMS 11, Van Buren Outer, 595 Van Buren Drive, injured in fall, respond on 9 ELS 1.
3: 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Medic 83, Engine 83, 3455, Mill Run Drive, Chest Pains, cross street at Broomont Park, respond on Northwest EMS 1.

0: was last year. There was three in the roadway. Where it went. There was a blue Honda. TD's also checking the area.
1: People

respond on 9 PMF 1. Medic 24, LA Fitness, 260 Graceland Boulevard, injured in fall, cross of Dead End and Milton Avenue. Medic 24, LA Fitness, 260 Graceland Boulevard, injured in fall, respond on 9 EMS 1.

0: 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We haven't found anything. 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

0: Road, Chest Pain, Cross of Bearpoint Court, and Winding Creek Drive. 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

0: right, sir. I'll give him a call.
1: EMS 1, Medic 36, 6324, Thomas Jeffrey Lane, ill person, cross up, Hannah Jane Lane, and dead end. 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

9, East Main Street, enter in Ball, Cross Street, Beach Alley, and Lancaster Avenue. Respond on next EMS ward, 10:35 hours. Engine 22, 2460, Briarwood Court, difficulty breathing, cross of Sandridge Street, and dead end. Medic 173, engine 22, 2460, Briarwood Court, difficulty breathing, respond on 9 EMS 1. 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
1: Engine 61, 3242, gate thrust, difficulty breathing, reform on 9 EMS 1. Reform on 9 EMS 1, medic 12, 2672, Regina Avenue, ill person, cross out St. Patrick Road and South Richardson Avenue, medic 12, 2672 Regina Avenue, ill person, respond on 9 EMS 1.

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1: Thanks for handling that for me, Columbus.

Medic 13, 1224 East 26th Avenue, Ilkerson, cross of Medina Avenue and Ontario Street. Medic 13, 1224 East 26th Avenue, Ilkerson, respond on 9 EMS 1. Respond on 9 EMS 1. Medic 17, 1553 Palmettos Drive, Ilkerson, cross of Meadowgold Drive and Dead End. Medic 17, 1553 Palmettos Drive, Ilkerson, respond on 9 EMS 1. Respond on 9 EMS 1. Medic 22, Engine 22, 179 Courier Drive, Apartment A, difficulty breathing, cross of Markham Road and Lee Allen Place. Medic 22, Engine 22, 179 Courier Drive, Apartment A, difficulty breathing, respond on EMS 1. Respond on 9 EMS 1. Medic 24, 4865 Black Sycamore Drive, Ilkerson, cross of Goldfinch Hay and Quietbrook Vale. Medic 24, 4855 Black Sycamore Drive, Ilkerson, respond on 9 EMS 1.

Vedic 181-5949 Ebright Road, injured in fall, cross of Blunt Street and Leffler Drive. Vedic 181-5949 Ebright Road, injured in fall, respond on IESS 1.

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Respond on 9-ELF-1. Respond on 9 extrication. Medic 5, Engine 5, I-270 southbound at East Main Street, I-270 southbound Mobile Lane, and I-270 southbound vehicle accident. Medic 5, Engine 5, I-270 southbound at East Main Street, I-270 southbound Mobile Lane, and I-270 southbound vehicle accident. Respond on 9 extrication. 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Medic 815, Engine 8, 435 Berkeley Road, Apartment D, chest pain, cross off East Main Street and East Cherry Street. Medic 815, Engine 8, 435 Berkeley Road, Apartment D, chest pain. Respond on 9-ELF-1. Respond on 9 extrication. Medic 23, Engine 35, I-270 southbound at I-70 east side, I-270 southbound local lane, and I-270 southbound vehicle accident. Medic 23, Engine 35, I-270 southbound at I-70 east side, I-270 southbound local lane, and I-270 southbound vehicle accident. Respond on 9 extrication.

0: 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Rescue 71, Medic 71, 1802, Riverside Drive, First Community Village Rock 3 Building, Ill Person, Cross Street of Waltham, respond on Northwest EMS 1.
1: Injured in fall, cross of Douglas Road and Avon Drive, Medic 15, 1400 Barnett Road, Apartment 216, injured in fall, respond on 9 EMS 1.

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1: I'm 11, clear the hospital. 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

0: 51, Medic 32, 2153, Commons Rose House, Diabetic Emergency, Cross of Charney Court, Medic 32, 2153, Commons Rose House, Diabetic Emergency, respond on 15 Mac IC1.
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3: is active. It's going to be south of 70 on 270 south. South of 70.
2: Cars assigned to say
3: 35, engine 5. You guys can cancel. It looks like it's going to be a duplicate run. We're on 8, we'll take it.

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0: 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Just have him get a hold of me on the phone.
1: Egan Road, apartment 3, diabetic emergency. We are on 9 EMS 1. We are on 9 EMS 1, medic 2, in Barnes, 1327 East Livingston Avenue, in person, cross of Lockbourne Road and Miller Avenue, medic 2, in Market. 1327 East Livingston Avenue, Ilkerson. 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
2: 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I'll put you in route.

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1: 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Respond on 9 EMS 1.

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Cross of East Livingston Avenue and Marble Drive. Medic 183, Shady Lane Elementary School, 1444 Shady Lane Road, injured from assault. Respond on 9 Police Fire.

0: because of the pump wall, it is residential. 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
1: 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It's not a 55 one. And you're 2-5 Italian 1. You go back to service.
2: Sorry about that. So my walkie isn't working. It's like it's saying that it's out of service. I don't know why this is still dead. So I'm carrying my driver's walkie. So we're doing all right. We're on our way to the hospital now.
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Medical Alarm, respond on 9 EMS 1.

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Medic 151, 4033, Beach Bank Road, ill person. Cross Street, Beechtree Road, and Downey Street. 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

0: prior from that 15, we were able to get access to the key over at that cell, which you know if we get it or not.
1: Copy that, Medic 15. I just called over there, got no answer on the callback.

be found on 9 EMS 1, Medic 28, 47, 85, Powderhorn, Maine, personal assist, cross of Blue Jacket Road, Medic 28, 47, 85, Powderhorn, Maine, personal assist, be found on 9 EMS 1.

51420 North James Road. Behavioral emergency. Cross Street, Dead End, and VA Hospital. Respond on next EMS 1, 11, 14 hours. Medic 154, EMS 151420 North James Road. Behavioral emergency. Medic 154. Medic 154, EMS 151420 North James Road. Behavioral emergency. Medic 154, Cross Street, Dead End, and VA Hospital. Respond on next EMS 1, 11, 14 hours. Battalion 151, Medic 23, 5217 Doral Avenue, injured in fall. Battalion 151, Medic 23, 5217 Doral Avenue, injured in fall. Cross Street, Etna Road and Etna Road, Link Road. Respond on next EMS 1, 11, 14 hours. Medic 131, 5217 Corral Avenue, injured in fall. Medic 131, 5217 Corral Avenue, injured in fall. Cross Street, Etna Road and Etna Road, Link Road. Respond at next EMS 1, 11, 15 hours.

auto accident in front of St. Anne's, in South Cleveland Avenue. Engine 112, Medic 113, Rescue 441. In front of St. Anne's, 500 South Cleveland Avenue, an auto accident. Engine 112, Medic 113, Rescue 441. In front of St. Anne's, an auto accident. Respond to dispatch 11 CB.

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We've got one call about an injury. 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

0: unassuming companies. 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Looks like the fire's Charlie Bravo Porter. 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Report of one possible victim.
1: Copy that, one possible victim. You have
0: standby.
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0: on the fire engine 172 is on scene. Large commercial warehouse, nothing showing from three sides. Has been evacuated, we'll be out investigating.
1: Copy, 172, on scene. Large commercial building, nothing showing, has been evacuated. We are investigating.

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0: 3 responded. Hey, 322, you want to jump around on Dumont Lane? Yeah, I'm in on that at 322. We'll get your card. That's A3, you can cancel.
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Fauna, 9 EMS 1, EMS 12, 1050 Greenville Parkway, Caesar, cross of Single Tree Drive and Double Tree Avenue, EMS 12, 1050 Greenville Parkway, Caesar, respond on 9 EMS 1. Respond on 9 EMS 1, Medic 7, Engine 1, West Bodale Street and Park Street, unconscious person. Medic 7, Engine 1, West Goodale Street and Park Street, unconscious person. Respond on 9 EMS 1.

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Medic 8-17. Rescue 17. 1554 for me, main. Difficulty breathing. Cross out, go in, way, and stronger, right. Medic 8-17. Rescue 17. 1354, stormy, rain, difficulty breathing, respond on 9 EMS 1. Medic 890, engine 192, EMS 15, 86, South Richardson Avenue, stabbing, U staging, cross of Olive Street and West Broad Street. Medic 890, engine 192, EMS 15, 86, South Richardson Avenue, stabbing, U staging, respond on 9 police fire,

Islam on 9 EMS 1, Engines 2, 1260 East Dishler Avenue, Personal Assist, Top of Miller Avenue and Ellsworth Avenue, Engine 2, 1260 East Dishler Avenue, Personal Assist, respond on 9 EMS 1.

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1: 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We have a single story residential. Smoke showing. New discord and fire. 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

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Respond on IEMS 1, Medic 13, Engine 13, Stroke 1, 55 Orchard Lane, Stroke, cross of Milton Avenue and North High Street, Medic 13, Engine 13, Stroke 1, 65 Orchard Lane, Stroke, respond on IEMS 1.

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0: Refon on 10 Alpha, Germain Halakovicin, 4200 Morskrossen, Fire Alarm A, Engine 28, Ladder 28, Cross of Seton Street, and Morse Road, Germain Halakovicin, 4200 Morse Crossing, Fire Alarm A, Engine 28, Ladder 28, Refon on 10 Alpha. Refon on 9 ELS 1, Eric 192, 688 Hector Avenue, ill person, cross of dead end, and base street, Medic 192, 688 Dexter Avenue, ill person, respond on 9 EMS 1.
1: 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Engine 1, ladder 1 level, be attacking with engine 3 quarters.

0: on the siren. Can you repeat that traffic?
1: This is Water 28. I was telling you guys, if you're in a truck, I'll walk in and see what's going on. I've been here a bunch of times. The trucks and stuff.
2: Room 318 on difficulty breathing. Your temperature.

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Medic 133-5435, Morse Road, injured in fall. Refund on vet EMS 1, 11:46 hours.

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We got a single story resident. Neighbor said somebody's going to be home. Four of a house fire, 133 Lesterfield Lane.

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1: Weather like on the scene. Three stories, burned structure, smoke showing, makes it worse than fire. 360 complete. MiG-111 will be forcing the door and making an interior attack.

Resond on 9 EMS 1, Medic 5, Engine 5, Villas SH Reef, 5253 East Broad Street, Apartment 215, Difficulty Breathing, Cross of Cardinal Park Drive, and Ramp from I-270 Southbound to East Broad Street, Ramp. Medic 5, Engine 5, Villas at St. Therese, 5253 East Broad Street, Apartment 215, Difficulty Breathing, Respond on 9 EMS 1. Respond on 9 EMS 1, Medic 183, 4616 Channing Terrace, Apartment B, Ill Person. Cross of Tennyson Boulevard and Nathaniel Boulevard. Medic 183, 4616 Channing Terrace. Apartment B, ill person. Respond on 9 EMS 1.

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Medic 151-4549, Maria Maine, ill person. Hospice St. Anne Lane and San Jose Lane, respond on that EMS 1, 11:54 hours.

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Respond on 9 a.m. 11:57 hours. Medic 15225 Park Lawn Boulevard, Chest Pains. Medic 15225 Park Lawn Boulevard, Chest Pains. Cross Street, Earl Court, and Access Road, Clark Court. Respond on next EMS 1, 11:57 hours.

0: 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Respond at 9 EMS 1.
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4: We're going to cop down to this accident, 161 Ponderosa.
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0: Do you need them, quarter?
1: Copy that. We got one where a transport wants to hit the scene. Doesn't look like she's looking at them, but as far as reports and everything and telling cars, we got two cars off under the service code.
0: Yeah, that's being up.

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0: Sailing through to Minute 3 at the Hadler Center, Southwest Broadway. Heading 23 Battalion 22 to Hadler Center, Southwestern Broadway, suicidal ideations. PD is on the scene. You're clear to go in. Timeout is 12:20. 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

0: 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Rescue 91 5070 Burlington Avenue, Dublin Internal Medicine, Asthma Investigation, Cross Street of France Road, respond to North Fire Phelps.
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Engine 182. Home Depot. 6035. Gender Road. Test Pane. Cross of West Waterloo Street and ramp from US 33 eastbound to Gender Road ramp. Medic 182. Engine 182. Home Depot. 6035. Gender Road. Test paid. Respond on 9 EMS 1.

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Ladder 131, 5435, Morse Road, Apartment 244, injured in fall. Ladder 131, 5435, Morse Road, Apartment 244, injured in fall. Respond on Mech EMS 1, 12, 29 hours.

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Fire alarm A, engine 31, ladder 12, cross of Hollow Crest Avenue and Creekwood Avenue. 1776, Winding Hollow Drive. Fire alarm A, engine 31, ladder 12. 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

Nissan on 9EMF 1, Medic 18, 2182, Moonlight Avenue, ill person, cross of Century Drive and Myrtle Avenue, Medic 18, 2182, Moonlight Avenue, ill person, respond on 9EMF 1.

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0: 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Medic 134624 Ridenour Road, Ilkerson. Cross Street, North Ziegler Road and Founders Ridge Drive. 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
1: Street, Medic 15, Engine 8, 526 Lily Avenue, difficulty breathing, respond on 9 EMS 1,

0: 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Engine 183. Yvonne on 9 EMS staging. Respond on 9 EMS 1, Medic 15, Medic 8, 15, 526 Lily Avenue, difficulty breathing, cross of East Mound Street and East Fulton Street, Medic 15, Medic 8, 15, 526 Lily Avenue, difficulty breathing, respond on 9 EMS 1.
1: 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We'll be investigating. Nothing showing.
2: 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We'll be investigating. 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

0: 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Not investigating.
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95 on 10 Alpha, 813, in Road, fire alarm A, engine 8, ladder 2, cross of South Monroe Avenue and South 17th Street, 813 Brighton Road, fire alarm A, engine 8, ladder 2, respond on 10 Alpha. Respond on 9 EMS 1, medic 818, engine 18, 1544, Cordell Avenue, allergic reaction, prop of Cleveland Avenue and Villager Boulevard, medic 818, engine 18, 1544, Cordell Avenue, allergic reaction, respond on 9 EMS 1.

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Cross Street, Dead End, and Evergreen Court. 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

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Carbon monoxide alarm. We found on 10 Bravo.

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1: Beaver. Take to the forest. I'm going northbound, just north of Dyer on an incident with a fever. Three come out is 1254. Go to the southwest. Yes.

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Medic 10, 725 Campbell Avenue, Ilferson. Respond on 9 EMS 1.

Recon on Battalion 1 IC operate on Battalion 1 higher ground. 79 South 4th Street. Natural gas leak. Engine 2. Medic 1. Ladder 2. Rescue 17. Battalion 1. Cross. On Oak Street. 79 South 4th Street. Natural gas leak. Engine 2. Medic 1. Ladder 2. Rescue 17. Battalion 1. Recon, Battalion 1 IC, operate on Battalion 1 fire ground.

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IELS 1, Medic 6, 5842, Pinecone Court, that pain, cross off dead end, and Pinecone Lane, Medic 6, 5842, Pinecone Court, that pain, respond on IELS 1.

0: Ifana 9 EMS 1, engine 29, 58, 42, Pinecone Court, back pain, cross off dead end, and Pinecone Lane, engine 29. 58, 42, Pinecone Court, back pain. 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
1: We do not have the source as of yet. He just shut it off to the whole building as a precaution.
0: Okay, is there any hot areas that we have to wait until they're ventilated, or I can leave the building to everybody?
1: See, first, like, we're 50% right now. 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
0: Yeah, take your time.
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1: 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Respond on 9 EMS 1.
2: 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Premier allergy, allergic reaction, cross street of Avery Drive, respond on Northwest EMS 1.

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Odor. Could be gorgeous on the east side, coming off Chelsea, 10 off 13th place.

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Medic 162-6771 Gillette Drive. 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Respond at EMS 1, 1321 hours.

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0: Road, wires down, crop of Cleveland Drive and Cottage Road, engine 29, Hoover Reservoir Shelter House 3, 4080 Central College Road, wires down, respond on 10 Bravo. Respond on 9 EMS 1, Medic 32, 1570 Rock Creek 5, injured from assault. Cross of Royal Creek Court and Brown Road. Medic 22, 1570 Rock Creek Drive. Injured from assault. Respond on 9 ELS 1.
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Engine 61, 3312 Edlington Drive. Elberton, respond at 9 EMF 1. Respond on 9 EMS 1, Medic 3, 5137 Salvenger Road, Hilberton, cross of Pinwary Court and Concourse Drive, Medic 3, 5137 Salvenger Road, Hilberton, respond on 9 EMS 1. Respond on 9 EMS 1, Engine 21. 500 South Parkview Avenue, Apartment 403, Personal Assist, cross of East Main Street and Brighton Road, Engine 21, 500 South Parkview Avenue, Apartment 403, Personal Assist, respond on 9 EMS 1.

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Medic 151. EMS 151. 4300 East Broad Street. 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Cross Street, Pinewood Drive, and Beachwood Road. 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

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Medic 20, Engine 28, Marriott Airport, 1375 North Cassidy Avenue, unconscious person. Respond on 9 EMS 1.

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2: 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Engine 12, 3630, Moores Trail Road, medical alarm, respond on 9 EMS 1. Respond on 9 EMS 1. Medic 182, Engine 182, Battalion 181, 7473 Richardson Road, cardiac arrest, cross of Berger Road and Hayes Road. Medic 182, Engine 182, Battalion 181, 7473 Richardson Road, cardiac arrest, respond on 9 EMS 1.

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respond on 9 EMS 1, medic 183, engine 181, 3278, Clayton 5, difficulty breathing, cross of Schwartz Road and Rose Point, medic 183, engine 181, 3278, Clayton 5, difficulty breathing, respond on 9 EMS 1. EMS 1, EMS 183, 7473, Richardson Road, cardiac arrest, cross of Berger Road and Hayes Road, EMS 183, 7473, Richardson Road, cardiac arrest, respond on 9 EMS 1.

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0: we're going to be practicing here, park staff, watershed employees, they're going to be sitting on this, blocking it off, and they will be able to direct the power company when they get here to the location.
1: This is Christine Sermon. I was actually just getting ready to let you know AEP has been notified and they're supposed to get someone up there as soon as they can.
0: Okay, Mr. C will pass that on.
2: Yes, sir. Could you put us on the card with our medic, please?

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Respond on 9 EMS 1, Medic 173, Central Ohio Area Agency on Aging, 3776 South High Street, Floor 2, ill person, cross of Great Southern Service Road and Great Southern Boulevard, Medic 173, Central Ohio Area Agency on Aging, 3776 South High Street, Floor 2, ill person, respond on 9 EMS 1. Respond on 9 EMS 1, Medic 28, Engine 8, 3015 East 5th Avenue, Apartment 3, difficulty breathing, cross of Rary Avenue and North Bull Road, Medic 28, Engine 8, 3015 East 5th Avenue, Apartment 3, difficulty breathing, respond on 9 EMS 1.

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1: Wood Road, personal assist. Respond on 9 EMS 1. Nine EMS 1, Medic 16, Engine 16, 3170 Cleveland Avenue, difficulty breathing, cross of East Dunedin Road and Dunbar Drive. Medic 16, Engine 16, 3170 Cleveland Avenue, difficulty breathing, respond on 9 EMS 1.

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1: Yes, 1. Medic, 15. 2354 Ryan Road, medical alarm, cross off South Drexel Avenue and South Dawson Avenue. Medic 15, 2364 Ryan Road, medical alarm, respond on 9 ES 1. Respond on next dispatch. 1371 Rice Road. Fire investigation. Engine 161. 1371 Rice Road. Fire investigation. Engine 161. Cross Street, Rygate Drive, North and East Main Street. Respond on left dispatch. 1350 hours.

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Kinetic 83, Engine 83, 5551, East Redrive, Chest Pain, Cross Street of Waterville Lane, respond on Northwest ENS 1.

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Respond on 9 EFS 1.

0: 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Medic 81, 4907, Barry Lee Place, ill person, cross street of Barry Lee Plain, Christopher on North Pass EMS 1.
1: Medic 815, 1830 Weiler Avenue, ill person, cross of Smith Road and dead end. Medic 815, 1830 Weiler Avenue, ill person, respond on 9 EMS 1.

Old Man Dead End, Medic 815, 1830 Wyler Avenue, ill person. Respond on 9 EMS 1.

That is 17, 519 South Weaver Avenue, Animal Bite, cross of Fremont Avenue and Sullivan Avenue. Medic 17, 519 South Eureka Avenue, Animal Bite. Respond on 9 EMS 1. Medic 24, Engine 61, Michaels. 3670 Eastern Market, unconscious overdose, cross of Dead End and Morris Crossing. Medic 24, Engine 61, Michaels. 3670 Eastern Market, unconscious overdose, respond on 9 ES 1. 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Respond on 9 EMS 1.

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Page 112, Medic 112. 270 westbound, east of Cleveland Avenue. On difficulty breathing, and a truck on the side of the road. Page 112, Medic 112. 270 westbound, east of Cleveland Avenue. And the truck on the side of the road, difficulty breathing. 1401.

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0: respond on 9 EMS 1, medic 11, engine 11, 2142, Triad Court, Chuck Cave, Cross of Dead End, and Martlett Avenue, medic 11, engine 11, 2142, Triad Court, Chest Pain. Respond on 9 ELS 1. Medic 3, engine 2, 81 South 5th Street, floor 1 ST, difficulty breathing, cross of East State Street and Oak Street. Medic 3, engine 2, 81 South 5th Street, floor 1 ST, difficulty breathing. Respond on 9 EMS 1, Medic 8, 3275 East 12th Avenue, ill person, cross of Sterling Avenue and dead end. Medic 8, 3275 East 12th Avenue, ill person, respond on 9 EMS 1. Respond on 9 EMS 1, Medic 192, 4301, Prime Road North, Room 209, ill person, cross of Georgeville Road and Crevice, Maine. Medic 192, 4301, Prime Road North, Room 209, ill person, respond on 9 EMS 1. Respond on 9 ES 1, Medic 6, 5800 Loganwood Road, personal assist, cross of Hempwood Drive and Satinwood Drive. Medic 6, 5800 Loganwood Road, personal assist, respond on 9 ES 1.
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1: We got the gas company up here with us. We're sending them down that way. 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
2: Roger.
3: Hey, Cap, we got the foundation wall on the Bravo side of this house collapsed. 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
4: Medic 592, Abington of Pickerington, 9480 Blackwood Eastern Road, Northwest, Apartment 103, enter in fall. Medic 592, Abington of Pickerington, 9480 Blackwood Eastern Road, Northwest, Apartment 103, injured in fall, Cross Street, Harmon Road, Northwest, and Haas Farm Drive, Northwest. Respond on MEC EMS 1, 14, 13 hours.

0: 12. Do we know if that structure is empty or occupied at all?
1: No, we'll get a third for you right now.
0: Okay, Rescue 17, I want you to go up there. And Ladder 12. Hold on, everyone, just a second here. Engine 17, I want you to get a line ready. Rescue 17 and Ladder 12, I want you to search. 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
1: Engine 12 has a line down on the front yard for you.
0: All right, let's get it charged.
1: Engine 12 from Ladder 12. Hey, Henry, does it appear that this place is vacant or just possibly just unoccupied right now?
0: That there's possibly someone in there. They're not sure. The neighbor just said they don't know if someone's in there or not. Don't want to get it searched. Especially with the wall collapsed. Get some readings before you enter and use caution.

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1: From 5 issue with your second engine dispatch. 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
0: Copy that. I'm 25 and 10.

0: well, I got it shut off at the meter. Gas company still going to shut it off at the curb. I say we get a little bit before we go in.
1: Okay, could you give me an estimation on what kind of wall collapse that is? Like, could it have fallen in on anyone or anything like that?
0: I didn't see anybody there, but the whole Bravo side foundation wall went out of the basement.
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0: and we're all going to stay away from the structure. Is the Bravo and Delta sides both evacuated?
1: We got no response from the house. Our neighbors, there's nobody home at the house on the Bravo side.
0: All right, copy that. Agent 12, which one is it? Is it the one with the gray one or the one with the pickup truck?
1: The gray house, the red awning, and the white fence out front.

0: Rangers Ultra. 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
0: 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He said it's not flowing anymore, but he wants to stand by until the next crew gets here to get it shut off completely.
1: Copy that.
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2: 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Engine 192. 1168 Eureka Boulevard. Difficulty breathing. Respond on 9 EMS 1. Respond on 9 EMS 1. Medic 11. 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Mental health low risk. Respond on 9 EMS 1. Respond on 9 EMS 1. Medic 61. 3198 Cheryl Court. Ill person. Cross of Pendleton Court and Gatewood Road. Medic 61. 3198 Cheryl Court. Ill person. Respond on 9 EMS 1. Respond on 9 EMS 1. Medic 14. 211 South 5th Street. Diabetic emergency. Cross of East Ridge Street and East Town Street. Medic 14. 211 South 6th Street. Diabetic emergency. Respond on 9 EMS 1.

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2: 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Respond on 9 EMS 1. Respond on 9 EMS 1. Medic 24. Aldi. 2296 Morse Road. Ill person. Cross of Northtown Boulevard and Mullen Street. Medic 24. Aldi. 2296 Morse Road. Ill person. Respond on 9 EMS 1.

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Operate on Met Fire Ground 1. 1482 Jackson Avenue. Fire alarm commercial. Engine 161. Engine 162. Battalion 161. 1482 Jackson Avenue. Fire alarm commercial. Engine 161. Engine 162. Battalion 161. Cross Street, Wrigley Street, and Brooklyn Drive. Respond on Met IC 1. Operate on Met Fire Ground 1. 1435 hours.

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0: 16. Two guys last night, Capital City Park. You guys find anything?
1: No. As soon as we cleared on that, we got pinged on the Gramercy Street up at Easton.
0: Okay, so you guys got cleared then?
1: Yeah, the guy got up and walked away and refused to come with us.
2: Sounds good.

get close. I was just injured 26 on the way back to the station for the program. Repair with Paul accident is on I-70 eastbound ramp at Brown Traders Road. We're watching that real close.

Dennis 593, Sand Club, 2675 Taylor Road, difficulty breathing. Dennis 593, Sand Club, 2675 Taylor Road, difficulty breathing. Cross Street, Bank Edge Way, Reagan Road, and Taylor Square Drive. Respond on Met EMS 1, 1450 hours.

Nissan on 9 ENS 1, engine 2, Hawthorne Row, 550 East Ridge Street, apartment 304, medical alarm, off of Galloway Alley and South 11th Street, engine 2, Hawthorne Row, 550 East Ridge Street, apartment 304, medical alarm, Nissan on 9 ENS 1. Respond on 9 EMS 1, Medic 812, 177 South Highland Avenue, Ilferson, cross of Palmetto Street and Floral Avenue, Medic 812, 177 South Highland Avenue, Ilferson, respond on 9 EMS 1.

Respond on 9MS1, Medic 3, Engine 14, 536, Reinhardt Avenue, difficulty breathing, cross of Lyle Alley and Rager Street, Medic 3, Engine 14, 536, Reinhardt Avenue, difficulty breathing, respond on 9MS1.

Medic 823-4172, Aston Martin Court, Apartment C, Ilkerson, cross of Porsche Court and Dead End. 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
3: 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This is the
0: copy that, sir. Empty apartment.

0: I've, you know, tied up ladder 12, engine 12, gas companies on the scene, Captain Miller will be in charge. I'll call you on IC about having one.
1: Okay, sir. Tie up ladder and engine 12. Can they go to 10 Alpha, sir?
0: Sure, ladder 12, go to 10 Alpha.
1: If you want to call up here, it would be best if Lieutenant's going to need some further details about occupants and everything.
0: Brian, before you walk by there, let's verify that address. Is it 727 Chestershire?
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1: He has already sent the request to Building 1.
0: Okay. We don't have any info as far as occupants. There's no one here. It looks like the place has been empty for a little bit. I mean, it's still full of a bunch of quarter situation. But neighbor says that these people passed away a few months ago. But the whole one side of the building, the foundation, is all caved in. So I think it's kind of an urgent matter that Building 1 takes a look at this. We're going to go ahead and tape it off, but they'll need to be out here at some point.
1: Okay, sir. I'll pass that along. Message received.
0: All right, thanks. Ladder 12 is in charge with Kevin Miller on

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Happen 141. 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Respond on Met IC 1. Operate on Met Fire Ground 1. 15, 11 hours.

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Medic 8. 1322 Hildreth Avenue. Diabetic emergency. Respond on 9 EMS 1.

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1: CPD en route to this accident.
2: So I give to them.
1: 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It's just on the southeast corner of Holt and George's Hill Road.
2: 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Also, be advised, if there's no injuries and not blocking, they will not be responding.
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0: Exodus, Medic 32, Engine 4, I-70 westbound at Bright Road, vehicle accident, respond on 9 expectation.
1: We're on a Chevy Trailblazer, cruising on I-15-20, but it's not 15 minutes.

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0: 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Respond at 9 EMS 1.
1: We're all at 70 westbound, ripping at Rice Road. You're going to have to go eastbound to 256, turn around and come back.
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1: I've opened the engine, you're going to be back in service, if OPD has a seat.
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0: The driver doesn't know if there's any leaks. He said it doesn't seem to be. But if you guys want to come in and check everything out, that'd be great.
1: Pull up the monitor in there and double check for him.
0: It's all good. This is going to be an injury. We'll hang out and wait for you guys to get here.
1: Thank you.
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Respond on 9 EMS 1, Medic 33, Levy, Columbus North, 7300 Huntington Park Drive, Room 402, Ill Person, Cross Off, Piedmont Drive, and Devon Bryan Street, Medic 33, Levy, Columbus North, 7300 Huntington Park Drive, Room 402, Ill Person, Respond on 9 EMS 1. 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

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Respond on 9 extrication. Medic 111, Engine 33, I-71 southbound at Akeet Way. Vehicle accident. Medic 111, Engine 33, I-71 southbound at Akeet Way. Vehicle accident. Respond on 9 extrication. Respond on 9 extrication. Medic 24, I-71 southbound at Akeet Way. Vehicle accident. Medic 24, I-71 southbound at Akeet Way. Vehicle accident. Respond on 9 extrication.

We found on 9 EMF 1, Attic 3, 3478 Green Bank Court, Indian Fall, Cross of the End, and Sonora Trace, Attic 3, 3478 Green Bank Court, Indian Fall. We found on 9 EMF 1.

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1: 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Two cars, minor damage. 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
1: 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Difficulty breathing. Respond on 9 EMS 1. Respond at 9 EMS 1. Medic 23. 25 10 Kimberly Parkway East. Apartment 301. Back pain. 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Medic 23. 25 10 Kimberly Parkway East. Apartment 301. Back pain. Respond on 9 EMS 1. Respond on 9 EMS 1. Engine 30. 3478 Green Bank Court. Injured in fall. Cross of dead end. And Sciota Trace. Engine 30. 3478 Green Bank Court. Injured in fall. Respond on 9 EMS 1.

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1: On the scene, Chief Pierce, will have a command Alpha Five.
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4: Well, house kitchen fire. We contain it with engine and at 162. 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

Grand Wave, which was contained at 1555 tying up Engine Medic 162, Battalion 161, repeat. Situation contained, tying up Engine Medic 162, Battalion 161, all other companies and rail are on the scene, are back in service. Engine Medic 162, Battalion 161 are going to back to dispatch, clearing the background.

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2: 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Ill person. Cross of Skyline Drive and Snopper Road. 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

at 9 MS 1, Medic 1, Hawthorne Grove, Class 50 East Ridge Street, Apartment 303, Iverson, off of Galloway Alley and South 11th Street, Medic 1, Hawthorne Grove, 550 East Ridge Street, Apartment 303, Iverson. Respond on 9 EMS 1.

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Engine 43. 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Eight lane. Grand Parker Lane. 3636 Morris Avenue. Township fire. Engine 23. Engine 21. Ladder 23. Battalion 6. Respond on 16 left. I see 1.

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Cross Street, Beechtree Road and Beechwood Road. Respond on next EMS 1. 16, 17 hours.

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1: I'm good. 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Nothing's going. Either one's also investigating on their arrival. Depending on if either one has or spent.
0: On arrival, Pine has command 1618.

0: fire from Medic 815. Hey, we were just at this address. You can cancel the 22 and put it on. Wayland.
1: You talking about Weiler, sir?
0: Yeah, Weiler. 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
1: Do that.
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Island on 9 EMS 1. Respond on 10 Bravo, engine 14, Hosat Street and South Washington Avenue, wires down, engine 14, Hosat Street and South Washington Avenue, wires down, respond on 10 Bravo. Respond on ES 1, Epic 18, 1347 East 16th Avenue. Personal office, cross of Lewis Avenue and Dead End. Medic 18, 1347 East 16th Avenue. Personal office, respond on 9 EMS 1.

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1: 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Cross of ramp from I-71 northbound to State Route 161 ramp and Satinwood Drive. 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Fire alarm A. Engine 13, ladder 13. Respond on 10 Alpha. Respond on 9 EMS 1. Engine 10, EMS 15. Starling Yard Apartments, 120 South Central Avenue, Apartment 136, possible DOA, cross of West Town Street and West State Street, Engine 10, EMS 15. Starling Yard Apartments, 120 South Central Avenue, Apartment 136, possible DOA, respond on 9 EMS 1.

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respond on 9 police fire. Next 8, EMS 11, 823 Oakwood Avenue, mental health high risk stage, cross of East Bickmore Street and Denton Alley. Medic 8, EMS 11, 823 Oakwood Avenue, mental health high risk stage, respond on 9 police fire.

Scott, did you yet know that the second story was unlocked when you used the ladder off the edge of 34?

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1: Cross Street of Hickory Chase Way, respond for Northwest EMS 1.

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1: 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Respond on 9 EMS 1.
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1: Just turn on a cross road. We're about 4 miles out.
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0: entered in fall, cross of Links Court and Long Michael Road, Merrick 36, 56, 39, Links Drive, entered in fall, respond on 9 EMS 1.
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We found on 9 EMS 1. 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

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Cross off ramp from I-270 westbound to Georgeville Road. Ramp and ramp. Engine 192. I-270 westbound at Georgeville Road. Auto fire. Response on 10 Bravo.

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1: 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You're canceled. 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

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Medic 26. Engine 192. Identity eastbound at Mach Barker 95. Vehicle accident. 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

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On 9 weeks water. Attic 192, EMS 15, 600 Industrial Mile Road, Apartment B3, Mental Health Low Risk, Port of Sullivan Avenue and Westport Road. Medic 192, EMS 15, 600 Industrial Mile Road, Apartment B3, Mental Health Low Risk. Respond on 9 weeks water.

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Respond on 9 EMS 1.

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McKenzie Drive, Stroke, Medic 72, Ladder 72, 2122, McKenzie Drive, Stroke, Cross Street of Durku Road, respond on Northwest EMS 1.

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Manic 2, engine 2, 668 Wool Street, vehicle accident. Manic 2, engine 2, 668 Noble Street, vehicle accident. 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

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Difficulty breathing. Respond on YES1. Respond on Battalion 4 IC. Operate on Battalion 4 Fire Ground. 262 Stockbridge Road. Report of a fire. Engine 22. Engine 14. Engine 171. Ladder 22. Ladder 2. Medic 22. Rescue 3. Battalion 4. Battalion 1. Part of South 8th Street and Parsons Avenue. 262 Stockbridge Road. Report of a fire. Engine 22. Engine 14. Engine 171. Ladder 22. Ladder 2. Medic 22. Rescue 3. Battalion 4. Battalion 1. Respond on Battalion 4 IC. Operate on Battalion 4 Fire Ground.

0: 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Great 60, try to make this work far.
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Natural gas leak. Engine 15. Medic 15. Ladder 15. Rescue 4. Battalion 6. Cross off South Passingham Road and Rowwood Road. 2386 Berwick Boulevard. Natural gas leak. Engine 15. Medic 15. Ladder 15. Rescue 4. Battalion 6. Respond on Battalion 6 IC. Operate on Battalion 6 fire ground. Respond on Battalion 4 IC. Operate on Battalion 4 fire ground. 262 Stockbridge Road. Working fire. Engine 172. Ladder 1. Medic 14. EMS 14. SO2. 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Working fire. 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Ladder 1. 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EMS 14. 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Medic 12. Engine 17. 940 South Eureka Avenue. Vehicle accident. Medic 12. Engine 17. 940 South Eureka Avenue. Vehicle accident. 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

0: 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Respond on 9 EMS 1.
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1: 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Timeout is 1739. 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
1: 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That way we can just jump right into rock if we need.
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Respond on 9 EMS 1, Medic 51, Grandview High School, 1350 Goodale Boulevard, Hemorrhage, cross of Kramer Avenue and Quay Avenue, Medic 51, Grandview High School, 1350 Goodale Boulevard, Hemorrhage, respond on 9 EMS 1.

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Medic 26, 822 Hillview Court, Ilverson, response 9 ELS 1.

0: Northwest, go ahead. So this call came from an employee, not the alarm company. They're just being the name of the business showing up on the fire panel, which is K9 Resorts. No sign of smoke or fire. They're just pushing me at the front door.
1: Okay, thank you.
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0: 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We'll be out there.
1: AJ, 3-man, the side medium-sized commercial structure, nothing showing, having someone's meeting you out front. 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

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Cross Street, Brookwood Street, and Refugee Road. 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
1: 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Do you know if he goes to be able to get out of here yet or not?

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1: And one injury being transferred to the hospital.
0: Copy that, sir. I'll let him know.
1: Part of the move, no. Traffic.
0: Copy.

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2: Clear.
0: I see 330 is the actual origin caller.
1: They're the caller, but they didn't have anything.
0: Correct. Nothing in their room. They just heard the alarm.

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1: 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Difficulty breathing. 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

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Medic 21, Engine 21, 3443 East Broad Street, unconscious person. He's found on 9 EMS 1.

0: 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Respond on 9EMS1. An extrication. Manic 51, engine 51, Northwest Boulevard and West 5th Avenue. Vehicle accident. Manic 51, engine 51, Northwest Boulevard and West 5th Avenue. Vehicle accident. Respond on 9 extrication.
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0: Ten Bravo, engine 3, West Welch Avenue and South High Street, wires down. Engine 3, West Welch Avenue and South High Street, wires down. Respond on 10 Bravo.

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Respond on 9 EMS 1. On 9 EMS 1, Medic 815-773 Fairwood Avenue, injured in fall, cross of Galt Street and Kent Street, Medic 815-773 Fairwood Avenue, injured in fall, respond on 9 EMS 1.

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0: I'm sorry, sir. Can you repeat that?
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67, 84, 71, Nimitz Drive, Anderson Falls, off of Ibsen Drive and Darrell Drive. Annex 27, 84, 71, Nimitz Drive, Anderson Falls, 9 MS 1.

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Respond on 9 EMS 1, medic 29, engine 29, 45, 36, Wyandotte Circle, unconscious overdose, cross of dead end, and Wyandotte Drive. Medic 29, engine 29, 45, 36, Wyandotte Circle, unconscious overdose, respond on 9 EMS 1,

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Respond on 9 EMS 1, Medic 823, 3297, Red Hill Lane, ill person, cross of Fur Hill Lane and Cedar Creek Lane, Medic 823, 3297, Red Hill Lane, ill person, respond on 9 EMS 1. Respond on 9 EMS 1. Medic 19, Motel 6, 3246, Olmhanji River Road, ill person, cross of Riverview Drive and Healthy Community Bay. Medic 19, Motel 6, 3246, Olmhanji River Road, ill person, respond on 9 ELS 1.

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Medic 591 6474 Basil Western Road Northwest. Medic 591 Cross Street Carroll Northern Road Northwest and Allen Road Northwest. 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

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Respond on next EMS 1, 1851 hours.

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Respond on 9-1.

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I is on adding the Italian 111 to the 100 Hatteras Parkway at Meyer with Medic Engine 111. Medic on adding the Italian 111 with Medic Engine 111 at 100 Hatteras Parkway at Meyer with Sound and West Coast Dispatch. I'm out 1854.

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Meg 15, Carl Road and Oak Park Avenue, conscious of those. Respond on 9 EMS 1.

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Respond on 9 EMS 1. Medic 15. 1107 East Sycamore Street, abdominal pain, cross of Oakwood Avenue and Wilson Avenue. Medic 15, 1107 East Sycamore Street, abdominal pain. Respond on 9 EMS 1.

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Street 104, Carl Road, report of a fire. Engine 16, engine 61, engine 13, radar 24, radar 13, medic 16, rescue 16, Battalion 3, Battalion 2, cross of Belden Avenue and Melva Avenue. 3104 Carl Road, report of a fire. Engine 16, engine 61, engine 13, ladder 24, ladder 13, medic 16, rescue 16, battalion 3, battalion 2, respond up. Battalion 3 IC, operate on battalion 3 fire ground.

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Medic 12. 1694 Greenville Road. Seizure. 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

Receive northbound at mile marker 3. In person. Cross of ramp and ramp from State Route 350 northbound to Medical Center Drive ramp. Medic 25. State Route 350 northbound at mile marker 3. In person. Respond on 9 EMS 1.

Respond on 9 EMS 1. Medic 181. 4518 Laidmore Boulevard. Apartment 101. Abdominal pain. Cross off Empire Bluff Lane. Medic 181. 4518 Laidmore Boulevard. Apartment 101. Abdominal pain. Respond on 9 EMS 1.

abdominal pain, cross of Huey Road and Oakland Park Avenue, Medic 16, 3200 Street, abdominal pain, respond on 9 EMS 1.

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Respond on West Universe 1. 1932 hours.

SQ-101, Battalion-101, Ladder-101, 212, Street Antoine, fire alarm. Rescue-101, Battalion-101, Ladder-101, 212, Street Antoine, fire alarm, cross street of Street Julian, respond on Northwest Fire Ground 1.

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I'm not finding anybody pulled over, and the traffic out here is a mess. Do you find out maybe a make and model of the car she's in, or she's pulled over, or I appreciate it.

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Respond on 9EMS1.

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Respond on 9 EMS 1.

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2: Road, Craig residence, difficulty breathing, cross street of Glenridge Parkway, respond on Northwest EMS 1.

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